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I look up from the ground to see your sad and teary eyes. You look away from me and I see there's something you're trying to hide and I reach for

Generation of the groove. Generation on the move. Join in on the disco tribe.

bed, but temptations of trouble on my tongue, troubles yet to come. 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One hit.